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0: Oh, it's the summer heat doing that?
2: Yeah, yeah. Oh, okay. Well, let's get back to the show.

That's what it is. I'm exactly 8 minutes now going after 9. In the background, the south of Page. This one right here is called Natalia, all the way from Tanzania. Don't forget that Monday evenings, right here on The Last Supper with my soul Franklin, as well as the big homie Fidel Odell. We're focusing on authors between 9 and 10. And then on the flip side of the hour, obviously, we've got Frankly Speaking, and then that's Swift Thatcher. As a matter of fact, tonight we've got two authors in studio, one coming through a telephonic interview all the way from the north, Victoria Ayambo. She's the author of Holding On, Love, Care, Loss, and the Journey Forward by Victoria Ayambo. But also on the flip side of the hour, or rather within the same hour, we'll be taking a look at another book. It's called Pioneer by Ndewulipula Hamutumwa. All right, so that's what's happening all the way till 10 o'clock. As a matter of fact, shout out to Helena, who's listening to us for the first time today, which is good. We always need listeners. Because, like, again, if other stations call you to, or at least tell you to listen to them, you got to tell them no. Just like how you turn down a DD invite. Now I'm saying, so on the other flip side of this, we'll be taking a look at that very first author all the way from the northern parts of the country. If you are an author as well, and you'd like to be highlighted, or at least you would like to be featured on this segment, please do find us. That is on 061-291-2438. It's 061-291-2438, and would likely take out, or at least take down your number, and we'll be able to put you on like that.

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4: They told me eat, smoke, take your time. It's a long dinner. Eat, smoke, take your time. It's a long dinner. Eat, smoke, take your time. It's a long dinner. It's one queen and a few brothers. The Last Supper.

0: That's what it is, man. The sound of ethnics are getting the background. This one is called Jealousy. Now, in this specific book, Holding On, in Holding On, Love, Care, Loss, and the Journey Forward, you follow the heartfelt story of one woman's commitment to her husband during his illness. With hope as her guide, she faces the immense sadness of his passing and the unexpected challenges. Now, this touching tale explores resilience, grief, and the enduring power of love to light the path forward. Victoria Ayambo, she's an author, a business coach, and an entrepreneur. She grew up at the coastal town of Sokopmund with a husband of 14 years. Victoria raised three children before his passing due to a brief illness. Writing has been her therapy, especially during a grieving process. In her latest book, a work of fiction, Victoria addresses challenges drawing from her own experiences and those of other women, alongside this woman's persistence, the journey to and from wealth, as well as a non-fiction book titled Pitch Like a Pro. Through her writing, Victoria aims to share insights, empathy, and the inspiration with her readers. Tonight, she now joins us online to talk about this amazing work of art. Victoria, good evening. How are you?
1: Good evening. How are you?
0: I'm doing very good. Thank you so much for making time with us on NBC National FM.
1: We
0: know that you are a very busy author. You are possibly busy thinking about your next book already. But I would like us to quickly zoom

0: in on this, on this offering here. Holding on, love, care, loss, and the journey forward. I know I shared a bit of a synopsis right now, but I think just from the author's own words, you know, what's really encapsulated in that book, and what space is it coming from a personal experience? If you can talk to us about that a bit.
1: Thank you so much for the question. Holding on, love, care, loss, in the journey forward is a book that talks about how love and strength help us through tough times. It tells a story about people who have faced loss as well as hardship, but then found hope in healing through the power of love. The book shows that even when things are hard, we can actually hold on to love to help us to keep going. And then just basically holding on to the hope that things will get better, and finding that inner strength, and then refusing to be a victim or of what you are going through, or to give up. Mm-hmm. This book, I wrote it shortly after my husband passed in January, and I'm just drawing from my own experience and the experience of those other women who, who are facing similar challenges.
0: Yeah, I'd like us to take a look at that, and especially when it comes to an issue of loss, right? In that, because many people are then relating in the sense that people would like to hear stories, first of all, of triumph. People would like to hear stories, again, of loss, but victorious in a sense. What space did you need to get into, considering the fact that you still are grieving, right? The fact that you still are grieving, what space, what did that take from you to be able to conceptualize this thought into words?
1: For me, the reason why I came up with such title or started to write this book rather is because I, after actually my husband passed on, I felt like I needed to talk it out. But yeah. I felt like the only way I can actually express myself is through writing, because I take therapy as writing. Mm-hmm. And for me, it just meant basically going through my own experience and revisiting those memories, those painful memories, and then putting it in writing so that it can be, somebody can actually also learn from it. Yeah. And it's quite painful, but at the same time, it's rewarding, because then I am sharing a story of resilience and hope. Yes. Knowing and knowing the fact that I'm busy doing this type of writing, mm-hmm. it makes me feel better just to share what I'm going through.
0: Yeah. The second part of this book, you know, it's love, care, loss, and the journey forward. And I would like now to pick your mind a little bit, because I'm guessing that to be able to really be in that space means that you've got some level of support that is able to assist you in your journey forward. Let's take a look at that as well. You know, when I pick up the book, what sort of self-help information am I expected to receive, especially in moving forward? Because I think a lot of people get stuck by grieving, and it's not a problem to grieve. It just seems to me that sometimes perhaps we spend a bit more time at the grieving, in that we do not consider that the life exists and it needs to be lived, and you need to give yourself time to grieve, but it can't be a permanent setting either. So what information is in there to help someone perhaps that might be grieving a much more substantial loss, maybe grieving the loss of a husband, like you said, the loss of a child, or the loss of a family member, and they just cannot seem to go past the grieving stage?
1: Basically, from this book, one can actually learn a lot of things, because grieving doesn't only start from the time you have lost somebody, or for example, if from the possibility of you losing something or someone. For example, if you are going through or supporting somebody who's having a critical illness, you then already start mourning the possibility of losing that somebody, even though you don't want to go there. You then, because people only see grieving as during the time frame from the time the person has passed until the funeral, but grieving is more than that. Yeah. You grieve the person before they've passed, when we have going through that, supporting them, and then throughout the funeral process and thereafter. So basically, it's for you then to just pick yourself up and decide, are you going to let this desire and define you? So basically, this book will just teach you that when you're going through this grieving process, there are some external factors which influence your grieving, which can possibly cause you to either delay the grieving process, or then you become numb to grieving.

0: because you are facing these other factors. So then it's now for you to decide that it's okay for me to not be fine, for you to go and seek therapy, to speak out. So this book basically just teach you how to navigate through the pain of the loss of the someone, yes.
1: Yeah. You know, Vicky, it's one thing to be sort of enthralled by a story like this. And it seems to me that the Namibian culture is one that is not necessarily very big on consuming literate information that is local, in that you find that we less likely to buy Namibian books. But the fact that this is a Namibian story being told by a Namibian as well, just before I do let you go, what is your hope really for this book? That when I pick it up as a reader, what is it about this book that you would want me to latch on, or at least remember?
0: What I want the readers to get from this book is that in the midst of life's storm, we can discover resilience in the act of holding on.
1: Yeah.
0: Just by having that glimpse or that that little hope of faith that things will get better in the midst of this storm.
1: Yeah. Vicky, where can we find this hard copy? Or is it even available on soft copy for someone that's listening now and they would like to order this material? Where can they do that?
0: This book will be available from end of April.
1: Mm-hmm.
0: I have a bookshop in Nombodiva on Oshakati Main Road, next to Galaxy Printing at Magola Complex. Mm-hmm. I have also other local author books listed in my bookshop. So It will be available from end of April. Furthermore, I've also a website where readers can order the books and courier countrywide.
1: Yeah.
0: Furthermore, the aim is to release this book, prior to the launch, because I want to launch this book on the 27th of August.
1: Mm-hmm.
0: That's the day of our 14th wedding anniversary, to honor my husband's memory, because he's been a big supporter of my books.
1: Yeah.
0: And he kept on saying, just write.
1: Yeah.
0: And that's how I quoted him. Yeah.
1: Mm-hmm. All right. So for anyone that is looking to get a hold of this copy, who do we need to contact before I let you go?
0: They can call me on 0811-292-491. Again, 0811-292-491. Or they can order on www.ajovipa.com.
1: Vicky, is there perhaps any information that I might have omitted in the interest of time that you would like to reiterate?
0: I just want to inform readers that in addition to this book, I've authored four more books in 2019, 2022, and 2023, respectively. Titled Pitch Like a Pro, Entrepreneurship Guide, that teaches how to pitch for funding. And other one is The Women's Persistence. And then The Journey to and from Wealth, and last but not least, Before the Narcissist Strike.
1: Mm-hmm.
0: These books are all available at our bookshop, and they're also listed on Amazon.
1: Mm-hmm. So all your soft copies, the ones that you just mentioned now, they are also listed on Amazon.
0: Yes.
1: All right. Victoria, thank you so much for making time with us tonight. And again, I was going to say congratulations on a book like this, but given the nature of the book, I hope that it encapsulates the memory of your late husband appropriately, but that also when people read, they are able to receive healing from your material.
0: Thank you so much, friend. It was nice talking to you.
1: Thank you so much. All right. And it's Victoria Haihambo. She wrote this book, again, dealing with the issue of love, care, loss, and the journey forward. Like she said, she's got a shop down in the north. But also, really, in holding on love, right? Care, loss, and the journey forward. She basically is sharing a heartfelt story of her commitment to her husband during his illness. With a hope as her guide, she faces the immense sadness of his passing and the unexpected challenges. This touching tale explores resilience, grief, and the enduring power of love to light the path forward. That's Victoria Haihambo. When we get back, we're taking a look at our second author who's in studio with us. Remember, this hour is specifically given over to Namibian literature, and I think if we are going to be in a position where the Namibian story is going to be archived, it needs to be done so by us. There are so many authors in this country that I think are not really receiving their flowers as yet. They are not getting the time of day. But if you were to say any other author across the world, you know what I'm saying, rich dead, poor dead, this is material we don't even mind spending $500 to buy a book from an Asian.

0: guy. But we have a problem buying a local book for like 300. Apparently it's a bit too much. And so I don't think it's because then there's a reading culture. Maybe it's just the desire to be known as one that is reading, or at least has that type of book. I find that that's kind of the culture in Namibia, where do not read, pretend as though you do, then you come off like smarter, but it's not. But I think there's so much to be said about local material, right? So people like Ziggy Lange, you've got people like Tatesem Shibute, and the amount of wisdom and the level of knowledge that they have, and when they encapsulate those in local literature, it's much easier, first of all, because they are using a language you understand, they are using places you understand, people you know, and references that you can relate to. References that you can actually see and identify. So when you get back from this break, we'll take a look at our second author in studio. Very interesting book. As a matter of fact, this one is called Pioneer. But for now,
1: The Last Supper with Franklin and Fidel.
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0: what it is, man. In the background, the sounds of Gaza. This one is called All Night. Now, the book Pioneer, Offspring of the Namibian Liberation Struggle, is a moving and illuminating memoir which chronicles the life of an extraordinary man, Ndewulipula Hamtuma. Now, centered on the struggles of his childhood as an exiled child of Namibia's liberation struggle, the memoir opens a window to a side of Namibia's liberation history yet to be as vividly recorded, examining the pitfalls that children endured en route to Namibia's independence in 1990. It also beams the light on Hamtuma's experiences post-independence, encompassing his involvement in student politics, business engineering, and more importantly, the development of sports, right? The memoir is reflective of Namibia's true identity of solidarity and provides a moral compass for the contemporary political landscape, which is now marred with infighting, corruption, and other social ills. It is not possible to understand our true Namibian identity and character if we do not have a full appreciation of where we are coming from. Now, reading the early pages of this memoir, Hamtuma traces his footprints to life as a child in Swapo exile camps, particularly in Kwanza Sul in Angola, where he endured a life relentless heartache, uncertainty, poor hygiene and hardship. He remembers vividly another drastic turn in his early childhood when he had to leave Angola for Germany and face a whole new challenge of adapting to a first world country. In all this experiences, the memoir provides key insights into Namibia's history from a different perspective and shares key lessons of a journey worth lived. This book is a great contribution by a young individual to educate and share the history of the offspring of the Namibian liberation struggle. Giving and sharing Namibian stories are essential traits of hearty and prosperous citizens, Minister of Higher Education Dr. Ita Kanji Murangi said on behalf of former President Hifikepunye Pohamba at the book launch. So again, the level of value of this book is one that needs to be appreciated. Indeed, Hamtuma was never the only child in exile. Hence, some of his peers then and now also been moved by his courage to document this chapter of their lives and help inspire many Namibians today. It is befitting that he ends his book with a phrase that nurtured and inspired him, namely, that a pioneer should be ever prepared in the battle of life. All right, that's a very good one. I would highly recommend this book. Okay, this is a review to anyone who would be interested to see how different Namibian youth have been brought up and how together they are preparing to take the next steps in life in order to ensure that Namibia remains a place for us all to call home, remarks Corporate Communications Manager of the Namibian Studies Agency, Ipumbu Sakaria, who reviewed the book. Now, again, this book, we can go on and on by the review, but we've got the gentleman in studio with us this evening, Ndewulipula Hamtuma. Gentlemen, good evening.
1: Good evening, my brother. Thank you for having me.
0: Great to have you here, man. Just the level of information in this book alone. But I'd like us to get right into the thick of things because I am a big proponent for local literature. But before we get into the book, let's talk about who you are as an individual. I mean, I know we etched a little bit on you, but let's take a look at who you are individually.
1: Yeah, no, thank you very much. You know, I'm just a young man, raised in exile, like any other ordinary children that were born and raised in exile. Came into Namibia after independence.
0: Yeah.
1: And from there, one had to find

0: a way to find a meaning and a purpose in a new Namibia. And I think that is really who I am, a person that is hungry to make a contribution and to make sure that those that have paid their highest price of their life during the liberation struggle, their life is not in vain. And I think that is really my my motto. And that is who I am.
1: I'd like us to take a look at, you know, quickly again, because there seems to be this dichotomy between, especially the relationship that you find between exile kids. And it's almost like a language that you guys speak. And I've seen this, whether it's through guys like Papieni. There's just a language around you guys. But I'd like to take this a bit more personal, maybe talk about some of the most challenging moments you faced growing up as a child in the Swapo exile camps that you can recall and say, man, this one is significant to me.
0: I think it's not living with your parents is one of the biggest challenge, because when you are growing up in the refugee camps, you are meant to believe or to understand that you are in the struggle. Living with your parents becomes a luxury, and that you have to grow fast. But I think one of my biggest experience was hearing from our leaders that, you know, we are the defenders of the Namibian Revolution. We must grow fast so that we can join plan and defend the country. And I think that has been one of my biggest highlights. Apart from the social ecosystem that we found ourselves, but I think that that eager to one day grow up to become a plant combatant, I think that has been one of my highlights.
1: And you've heard then, you know, I would not necessarily say perhaps the privilege, but, you know, this contrast from having been in Angola and then moving now to Germany, you know, let's take a look at sort of that, that how you think that shift has helped to change your perspective and resilience to stuff.
0: I think when we, when we're in Angola, like most of us, I think that in Angola, you know, you things such as, you know, food became a luxury. You know, things like your clothing became a luxury, and just general hygiene generally was a challenge. You know, sometimes you live by the day, you know. I must thank the leadership that they tried their level best to provide what they could provide. But, you know, you lived in a tropical environment, and the issues of tropical diseases were quite common at that point. And moving to Germany, you know, you go now into the European country. I recall arriving in Germany for the first time eating an apple. That was quite a very, very exciting, you know, experience, you know. Eating bread with butter, that was an experience. You know, drinking Coke at that time was an experience. And also just having a regular meal plan that, you know, you're eating breakfast, lunch, supper, and also going into an organized education systems where you are now going into an academic program where you are taught the German history, the Namibian history, and a merger of the two. And also now getting to understand how the European communities operate in terms of their background, their society, and their history. And you must remember that whilst we're coming from Angola, we were also trained, or we lived into a more socialist setup, a communist setup. So when we went to East Germany, it was even more a communist country. So everything was provided, education was for free, everything, you know, was at the your fingerprint. But I think it was just a different environment, because now here you are sleeping on a proper bed, you are taking a shower, you can play sport, introduced to different sport program, and also having to hear great stories that would be narrated by our caretakers, because we had caretakers that were both German speaking and Namibian speaking, and we would have parade where we would be told how many how are the plan doing on the front, how is the morale of the plan. We are just very close to getting independence, and I think that spirit you know, spiked up our aspiration to say, you know, where our parents will end, we must take up the torch and move forward. And I think that experience in Germany just amplify our hunger to one day wanting to join plan and to move the revolution forward.
1: You,

one of the things that your memoir does as well is that it sheds light, you know, on the struggles of children during Namibia's liberation struggle. And when one reads this book, what message would you like for us to learn? And especially again.

0: a lack of appreciation for knowing history and understanding it effectively, such that maybe it can jeopardize us as young people. But when I read it, and I'm born like in 1997, what would you want me to get from me that I could appreciate?
1: I think one of the things that is very, very fundamental during our periods was this whole element of unity and solidarity, and the appreciation of your history and the appreciation of the liberation struggle.
0: Yeah.
1: And also appreciating that others, or there are people that laid their life to make sure that Namibia became independent. If I can relate that to our current dispensation, people can sometimes make comments to say, hey, it was just, people were just having fun in exile. People were in hotels, drinking coffee, enjoying themselves, but it's not true. I think one thing for sure is that where we are coming from, having been born and raised in exile, is that there was this element of unity, teamwork, solidarity, moving forward in one direction, let's work together. The aim is independence. Let's all put our deck on the table, our hands on the table, to make sure that we become independent. The challenge we have now in an independent Namibia is that there is this dichotomy of different views, where there are a lot of opinion on how we must move forward. During our period, the agenda was one: we must win the war. Here we want to alleviate issues of poverty, issues of teenage pregnancy, and many other things. But the common litmus test of how to do it, I think that is a challenge. Maybe I think the difference is that we need to probably encourage that the youth or the nation begin to have one common language, one common agenda, one solidarity message. Let's all develop the country in one direction. Let us begin to work together. Let unity become the common denominator of the country. Let us choose the best to lead the country. Let us choose the those that have informed information to be able to, you know, to provide the guidance in terms of what is that we need to do for the country. So there are definitely differences in how we're raised, in terms of what the agenda should look like to independent Namibia. And then here, that difficult question, what type of, for example, the youth, how should the youth be prepared so that they can manage the country into an economic hub
0: for the next industrial revolution?
1: Exactly, exactly.
0: You've also been involved in student politics, business engineering, and what you call it, sports, post-independence. And I'd like to, you know, because these are very key industries as well, and I'd like to take a look at how you think that might have impacted the development of Namibia, at least at your level.
1: When I was, just after I finished high school, I found myself at the University of Namibia. At that time, we called the university the Faculty of Reasoning, you know. That is where we shaped our teeth. That's where we sharpened our teeth to understand the aspect of leadership.
0: Yeah.
1: Because you must remember that leadership is a rare commodity. Not everybody can become a leader. Matter of fact, I can borrow you the attributes of leadership and I give it to you, and you can be a dangerous man to society. So what the university has done is it molded us to understand leadership, how you connect with the people. And at the university, you get to appreciate that it becomes a melting pot of ideas.
0: Yes.
1: People are coming from different regions and different... Now, raising yourself to be able to lead diverse view, diverse opinion, I think that was one of the fundamental aspiration. But what was very critical was that during that period, I always had a deep affiliation and the love for sport.
0: Yeah.
1: Because when I was growing up, I was a very big fanatic of the hip-hop culture, the hip-hop music. And hip-hop, during our period, married basketball. So I'm from a basketball community.
0: Yes.
1: And basketball, to me, understanding the impact of basketball and sport to community, had a very, very deep deep connection to how sport and community development should ought to look like.

0: and I fell in love with sport generally. And whilst I was developing my leadership attributes here,
1: yes,
0: I had to apply my leadership attribute to the components of sport, because there is nothing in this world, if it's not the arts mm-hmm. or the sport, that yes. can unite a nation.
1: Yeah.
0: Other attributes have this drop of ingredients that can have potential to create disunity in a nation. And I believe that sport, over a very long time in Namibia, was one of the instruments that could help us to build a broken nation.
1: Yeah.
0: At independence, we inherited a very, very broken nation. Mm-hmm. And that is why we needed to use a medium or a tool
1: yes.
0: that can bring people together to understand that I am not just black and white that are meeting, but there is an instrument that allow us to understand that first and foremost, we are one human race
1: yeah.
0: that must come together so that we can build Namibia, because Namibia cannot be built on the basis of race. And that is why, to me, I believe that sport was one of the biggest instruments. Matter of fact, I didn't believe I am a proponent of sport as a conduit, as a vehicle that can be used to unite the nation. Mm. And that is why, to me, leadership and sport were one of the two critical elements that I needed to adapt and to use so that I can help a country that made who I
1: yeah.
0: am.
1: You know, I think just to piggyback off of what you're saying here, that would then also tie in the fact that your book is also described somewhat as a tool that can help us understand the Namibian identity. Like you're rightfully saying that it, because it's a broken people, like a calabash of broken people or a society in a sense, it needs to be knit together by something that brings people under that unison right there. And I'd like us to spend a bit more time perhaps on how to identify that identity, that Namibian identity. What could it, in a perfect setting, what would it look like? Again, and I'm going right back to the first statement you were making. You said, back in exile, there was one specific agenda. We'll deal with everything else later, but the biggest agenda right now is freedom. And it seems right now everything is fragmented. And so the Namibian house needs an identity. What would that look like?
0: I think that is a very, very interesting question. Matter of fact, even very philosophical.
1: Mm.
0: But before I answer that question, I just want to marry it quickly by saying the following.
1: Yeah.
0: And maybe also, before I answer that question, I want to maybe make a fundamental statement to say, what motivated me to write the book
1: yes.
0: precisely is to address that question. I wrote the book because there's always been this narrative that is propelled in our society, that those kids that were born and raised in exile are lazy,
1: yeah.
0: they are useless, they are incompetent, they are destructive,
1: yeah.
0: and they have not contributed anything in society.
1: Yeah.
0: I dispel that notion, and that's why to me it was very critical that I write the book to say there is a case study, there is one of them
1: yeah.
0: that is here in society that is contrary to what you are saying. So to come back to your question, I think what is very fundamental is for us to be able to move on as a nation,
1: yeah.
0: we need to build what we call national personality. Mm-hmm. People that are of national, that have national character. It's not about people, because I'm based in Hangwena, or I'm based in Omsati, I'm based where I must be gym to only develop where I come from.
1: Yeah.
0: So I think what is very critical is to answer how do we create a national personality, is that our education system must identify and nurture such talent in our society. Our education system must be responsive to develop the best of the best in our society, so that those best that we have are identified and developed so that they become national leaders. Currently what we have is that because we are so confused, because I make the biggest noise in society, I am identified as a leader. So for us now to build that national, that thing, that the ultimate what brings us together,

0: yeah. what makes us a Namibian identity. I think first and foremost, we must develop that through our education system.
1: Yeah.
0: Our education is like when you go to China, you go to Singapore, you go to Malaysia.
1: They develop for their nation.
0: Yeah. You develop. That's why teachers in some of these societies are called nation builders.
1: Mm-hmm.
0: You cannot build a nation, that big thing that you are talking about,
1: yeah.
0: if you do not mold it from our education system.
1: Yeah.
0: So everybody must be channeled to understand that when you become a member of our Namibian society, this yeah. is how you ought to behave. This is how you ought to think. This is how you ought to contribute. And this is how you ought to develop.
1: In other words, national patriotism as well.
0: National patriotism. Mm. National patriotism and loyalty are one of the biggest fundamental. You just mentioned it. National
1: yeah.
0: patriotism. And I think what is very fundamental, apart from patriotism, loyalty,
1: yeah.
0: is the ultimate commitment to a Namibia that everybody must be proud of.
1: Mm-hmm.
0: The ultimate commitment to say, I am doing this even if I'm willing to die for it. Just like when we were young in the liberation struggle, there were those that paid their highest price
1: yeah.
0: for us to be free. The question therefore now is, what is the price that we want to pay
1: mm-hmm.
0: in an independent Namibia?
1: Yes.
0: And that is the answer. We don't have that answer to say, is it royalty? Is it patriotism? How should we all venture to say we must all ideologically push in this direction so that Namibia, nobody is poor, nobody is bondaged by crime.
1: Yeah.
0: But I would like to leave it to say, nationalism, patriotism, and loyalty.
1: Yeah.
0: And also to say that in whatever we do, as pioneers, we must always be prepared.
1: So there's a theistic idea that, you know, the definition of sin, in a sense, is missing the target. Is the nation is corroded because the nation is missing a target, in that it's one thing to fight for something, but it's difficult to fight for that which you don't understand. And so it seems to me that there's not clear targets. All right, and I'm saying this to say, you know, just by virtue of going through the review, that from your political experiences and your sports experiences, how do you think we can then use those examples to help? How can we apply them in Namibian House to help deal with things like corruption and infighting? Because those two things are counterproductive against the Namibian House that we need to build. And so it's an issue of how do we fix that? Because that means something in some way they were off target.
0: I think we must all develop a heart for an empathy heart, a caring heart, and a heart of brotherhood and camaraderie.
1: Mm.
0: And just like what we had during the liberation struggle,
1: yeah,
0: we were all brothers and sisters. And I think if we do not move into a direction where we all are Namibian first Africans, second Namibian before our tribe,
1: yeah,
0: so that whatever we do is we want to make sure that it is not only my kin and kith that should benefit from our resources,
1: mm-hmm.
0: but it is a commitment that we must say in our respective house to say, when I'm in the employment, when I'm the boss in the employment, I should not only employ people from my own region or people from my own tribe, but I must be comfortable to say I must employ other people irrespective if they are not my own. So I think it's a heart of sharing, heart of brotherhood, and heart of togetherness. And I bring you again examples from the rest of the world. If you go into many countries,
1: yes,
0: what makes them a nation first is their ability to put their smallness aside and work together as a collective, as a unity. And I think that is, to me, what one of the things that I would like us to do and continue to do. And I do that, my brother, in my current professional life.
1: Yeah.
0: Currently, I serve on a couple of number of boards.
1: Mm-hmm.
0: And in one of the boards that I've been privileged to be the chairman, which has been Deb Marine.
1: Mm-hmm.
0: Deb Marine Board.

0: The Deep Marine Board, I was the chairman a month ago. I became now the deputy chair because of our rotational basis. But one thing that is fundamental is that even while one is given this responsibility to steer such corporate bodies, what makes me awake is how do every Namibian benefit from this national public asset.
1: And in view of that, I think I was just thinking about, like, you know, our NDGs, which is the National Development Goals. And part of that is the issue of poverty reduction and social welfare. And you're talking about now that perhaps one of the best ways to create a much more sustainable society is that the society needs to become egalitarian in a sense. That is that equal opportunities to the best, that's now between public enterprise and private enterprises, need to be provided for. Because generally when people are alleviated from poverty, societies seem to stabilize. But it's an issue of implementing policies and programs to alleviate poverty, improve access to basic services, and enhance social welfare. And I would like us to spend a bit of time talking on structures. Because the structure is what informs it's what informs the hierarchy. I mean, it's one thing to go and build a garden, but the idea of the garden in a village is that it's self-sustainable, right? How can we enhance or at least encourage sustainable development in the country, even at a young people level, so that we are not at a space where perhaps there is such a great demand on public enterprise that it's going to, obviously, because of the nature of how much weight it's carrying, it might lack in other areas, that we create this symbiotic relationship between public enterprises and private enterprises to be able to, because we don't need to be innovative where there's opportunities. We simply just need to act. So how can we marry those two such that they work properly together?
0: I think it's very good. Matter of fact, the listeners can even read my book, because I have a big chapter around that in the book, where I'm talking about how public and private partnership, how should they coexist in a sustainable ecosystem. It doesn't matter, my brother, it doesn't matter whether we have good policy, good structure, we have the NDP 5 or the Harambee. It doesn't matter what policy we have. Everything, my brother, rise and fall on leadership.
1: Yeah.
0: There is a fundamental philosophy or a concept that I believe in, and that is the meritocracy.
1: Yeah.
0: Whether we have the right policy, the right instrument, the right program, we need to choose the best
1: leaders
0: for the job. Because we will just end up having policies and documents. Good plan. Namibia have very good plans.
1: Yes,
0: we have very, very good plan, my brother. I've been part and parcel of some of those that drafted program.
1: Yeah.
0: When I was a sport. I remember in 2014, we drafted a very good strategic plan for sport, how we must move forward. And some of those documents are still on shelves.
1: Yeah.
0: But the question is that how do we then build that capacity? So meritocracy is the answer, my brother. Let's choose the best. Let's get the best for the job. Let's support the best. And let's make sure that the best have a conducive environment to succeed.
1: Yeah.
0: And let's reward the best. Let's celebrate the best. And not only when the person have died, and that's when we say, oh, there was a good guy who was good, but we never gave them the flower. We have a culture where we do not celebrate the best. So to make sure that this ecosystem flourish between the private sector and the public sector, let us make sure that we assign the best leaders for the job.
1: And again, the idea of leadership is that it on the surface, by nature, I guess, of us being human beings, it seems attractive, but it's the responsibility then also that comes with leadership. That it is not something that somebody wakes up to do. It is something that somebody, like you said earlier, that it's inbuilt usually, right? But why is it that there is such a, what would you call it, such a magnetic drawing to leadership, even for self-gain? Of course, at that point that you already know that this is not necessarily leadership. Why then you find that we feel as though we cannot effect change? We cannot effect change, rather, until we take up a specific leadership position. Because that seems to be the mind of many young people now. Like, I need to assume

0: a role somewhere in order for me to be impactful, which I do not think is the right reasoning, really.
1: You don't make change through a title. Leaders that glorify them through titles are not sustainable. Such acts are not sustainable.
0: Mm.
1: What is important is being committed to a cause. Whether you call that leadership, whether you call that as a manager, whether you call that as a nationalist, what's important is being committed to a cause.
0: Yeah.
1: And being committed to a cause is in the manner in how you execute the cause. Are you loyal? Are you patriotic? Are you ethical? Are you moral?
0: Yes.
1: Are you inward looking? Do you like self glorification, or are you pursuing the cause to serve and to move somebody from a point A to point B, where point B is better? I think and what I'm mentioning in the book as part of my final final thoughts is to say we must be intentional with the whole concept of leadership in such a way that we must identify them, nurture them, and build them.
0: Yeah.
1: So that even in the next 20 years or 30 years from now, my brother, we must be able to say, these are the 100 leaders that are going to move Namibia from point A to point B.
0: Yeah.
1: That is how you see China.
0: Yeah.
1: China currently, they have this 2050 strategic plan. But that strategic plan is not virtual. It's not a word.
0: No, it's in place.
1: It's in place. It's a national program where they develop.
0: Yeah.
1: They develop. And I think one thing that I also want to recommend that I also spoke highly is the issue of servanthood. This program that we have called National Youth Service.
0: Yeah.
1: This National Youth Service.
0: Yeah.
1: Must be compulsory.
0: Yes.
1: It must be compulsory, so that every Namibia get an opportunity to have civic education.
0: In fact, you know, I think in the interest of time, the very breadth of service must start at volunteerism. And I think that, because how then can you practice patriotism if there is no servanthood? It just does not work. And I know other countries, and especially in the Western countries, and very few of them, in fact, actually many of them, is that when you graduate, there is as a prerequisite, you will not be given a qualification until you have gone through like what the National Youth Service is. It is a high key requirement. But before we give you this document, you must have served. You must have volunteered to serve anywhere and elsewhere. Like you're saying, it needs to be compulsory.
1: No, for sure.
0: Yeah, because if it is not, then it becomes very difficult for us to back up the idea of patriotism.
1: Because you cannot create leaders that are not disciplined. And discipline is usually formed in a very organized setup.
0: Yes.
1: And I think because I see we are running with time, this is maybe a 5-hour discussion.
0: It is.
1: One thing that I want to leave you, my brother, is that I decided to write this book to share my school of thoughts on the journey I came from, where I'm coming from, where I am, and where I think Namibia needs to go. But ultimately, my brother, is that we can only develop a country or become civilized if we document our own experience.
0: Exactly.
1: The global world that have developed, the Greek civilization, the Roman civilization, what influenced their development is their ability to document their experience. Post-war conflict, there are three fundamental things that are important. One, you repatriate the people into a country. Two, you reconstruct them into a society. And three is their rehabilitation process. So many veterans and the kids must record their history so that this becomes the ultimate level of rehabilitation.
0: Simple as

0: that really. I think in the interest of time, again, this definitely deserves like a part two. But this book, Pioneer, where can we find it? And I would, in fact, I would implore every Namibian, young or old, these are the type of books we need to read, because they encapsulate the Namibian story. Plus, they help you reflect. But where can we find this book? Whether it's a hard copies, whether it's soft copies, if there are, and who do we need to contact for this?
1: Currently, I used to have these books a lot in the bookshops and things like that.
0: Yeah.
1: But currently, you know, any Namibians can just give me a call. They can pick it up at my offices. They can call my number is 0811-248976. They can just call me, and then we can send the books wherever they are in the country.
0: Yeah.
1: This is their books. It's part of our Namibian history. It's part of our body of work. It's part of our literature of work.
0: Mm-hmm.
1: So it's available everywhere.
0: The number one more time?
1: 0811-248976. Mm-hmm. That's right. My number.
0: Thank you so much. That's Ndewulipula Hamtuma. I think we should definitely have a part two with this one. And I think just in general to talk about, again, the Namibian house, it's one that needs to be constantly, because we consume information orally. Mm. And so the less we are talking about what that house would look like, the more danger we posted on ourselves. But nonetheless, thank you so much for making time with us. And hopefully we'll have you back again very soon, because these conversations definitely need to be had.
1: You are most welcome.
0: All right. There you go. That is Pioneer, man. Offspring of the Namibian Liberation Struggle by the author Ndewulipula Hamtuma. The idea is this. How do we build a Namibian house? Well, we do so when everybody is in solidarity with what that vision is. Stay with us.
2: Even if you are not...

0: What up? What's goody? This is Frank. This is Frank.
1: You are in the mix with your girlfriend's favorite DJ.
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0: You're in the mix with your Royal Highness.
10: This is Fred. This is Fred.
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16: Kakarandu kazi na shimi shupi ndio madiranga sino kamatika varongu ra komata kwa takari tu kombwena. This is Gaza, a.k.a. Gazlam.
0: This is Gaza, a.k.a. Gazlam. You are in the mix with your girlfriend's favorite DJ.
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0: You're in the mix with your Royal Highness.
10: This is Fred. This is Fred.
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15: 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Na, na, na, na, na.
16: This is Gaza, aka Gazlan.
0: This is Gaza, aka Gazlan. 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

Yeah.

0: What's going on, y'all? This is your boy and your brother in the Lord Jesus Christ, the truth.
1: Hey, what do, what does, fam? This is Effie, a.k.a. God's favorite son.
2: Hey, Taola. 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
0: And right now, you are listening to NBC with my boy Franklin. 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

0: The Namibian Broadcasting Corporation, NBC, established in line with the Namibian Broadcasting Act, Act 9 of 1991, in adherence to and guided by our editorial policies, respects the views and opinions of our television viewers and radio listeners. NBC acts in accordance with the regulatory body, Communications Regulatory Authority of Namibia, CRAN, to ensure cultural diversity in media content, provide a free and safe space for members of the public and the protection of children from harmful content, and provides access to information and allows for the exchange of various opinions and ideas without censorship. If you observe any content on NBC multimedia platforms, including TV, radio, and online, that seems to be in contradiction to the editorial policies and guiding principles of CRAN, please contact us via email, that's pr@nbc.na, or call 061-291-3101. Your feedback is crucial in maintaining alignment with regulatory standards and ensuring the integrity of our content.
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State of the Regional Address is to be delivered today, which is the 26th of June 2026, in accordance with Article 110A, where the Regional Governor is to attend the meeting of the Regional Council once a year after the State of the National Address by His Excellency, our President. Hence, the time has come, the date has arrived, that our governor shall address the Regional Council, that is Somsati

0: region on the state of the region, the planned activities of the central government in the region, the report on the activities of the central government of the previous year in the region, and be available to respond to questions. This state of regional address is vital for accountability purpose. It is important as it sets developmental agendas of our region, doing it transparently and in mutual trust with institutions and the residents of Omsati region as you are here. And now, without further ado, without wasting time, honorable members, residents of Omsati region here and viewing us on NBC live stream and other media houses, allow me therefore to invite Honorable Emmanuel Shishueni Shikongo, Governor of the mighty Omsati region, to come and deliver the State of the Region address. May we rise, clapping hands for him.
1: Hello. Thank you very much, Honorable Chairperson, Honorable Daniel Megameno Inantila Ilende. Maybe may we seat my seniors and my fellow young people. So the person that I like most in this region is the one who made this podium. Really, he have done me a great podium. Honorable Chairperson, Honorable Daniel Megameno Inamtila Ilende, the Chairperson of Omsati Regional Council Management Committee, Honorable members of Omsati Regional Councils, Your Worship the Mayor, Councillor Victorina Angripine Mwunura Neingo, in your absentia, I am reliably informed that the whole council is out of the region due to other competing equally important commitment. And all other town mayors and chairpersons of the village councils present here today, all local authority councillors present, special invited guests. With us today, we have Honorable Gaudencia Krone, the Deputy Minister, Ministry of Industry, Mines and Energy, Dr. Saki Kayone, SWAPO Party Regional Coordinator of Omsati Region, and other political leaders from other political parties present here today, Honorable Elginus Enjala, my predecessor, former governor of Omsati Region. But maybe just to inform you, I forget also when I spoke of Dr. Kayone, he's also a former governor of this great region. Tatekulu Oswin Mukulu, Tatekulu Wange, Erengenene Lyoshitunda Shambahnu, Opamwe na Akurunu yetu Mulimo Katiketu, Awilikiopamfuru Wakarwa Mushe Mulimo, Nden Kufirako Embale, Veterans of the Liberation Struggles, Mr. Gervasius Kashindi, the Chief Regional Officer of Omsati Regional Council, my dear senior brother, Commissioner Ismail Basson, Regional Commander of the Namibian Police, spiritual leaders, head of government institution, senior officials, the youth,

youth leaders, members of media, and the public at large. I feel honored to join you today once more in my capacity as the regional governor and representative of the head of state in Omsati region. To fulfill my constitutional mandate as provided for by Article 110A, sub Article 5 and 6 of the Namibian Constitution. My task today is to address this August House on the state of the region, planned activity of central government in the region, and the report on activities of central government of the previous year in this region. At the onset of my statement, Honorable Chairperson, allow me to express my sincere gratitude to Her Excellency Dr. Netumbo Nandi-Ndaitwah, the President of the Republic of Namibia, for her continued support and her unwavering dedication to the people of Namibia. In the same vein, I would also like to congratulate her for delivering another impressive and informative State of the Nation address. I will fail in my duty if I do not recognize and appreciate the bold decision by Her Excellency Dr. Netumbo Nandi-Ndaitwah for conferring Cornelius Tulotokela Shimwafeni as a national hero for rescuing the twin baby who were thrown in a pond of water by the mother. Colleagues here, I just want to pause a bit that the boy that I'm referring to is a boy hailed from Omsati region in a Thai constituency, and the bravery he have rescued the two twin who were all below the age of one. Taiti matingunoka machono kashona nde okwa ulika upenda fule mokukufa unona mbuno mokando bekomea imuari wa kupuru wa kumeme wao. 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Andi muifana iti onlume nunguno empa epapa ndi. Furthermore, I would like to recognize the unity of purpose within the leadership of Omsati region. And this is inclusive of the leaders of our 9 traditional authorities, the leadership of the 6 local authorities, Omsati Regional Council, as well as the cooperation received from offices, ministries, and agencies operating in Omsati region. As a result, it is pleasing to report that Omsati region continue to enjoy unity, peace, and stability. And it is just fair for me to commend especially our political and traditional authority for their cooperation and the collaborations.
as well as the notable effort by our security cluster in maintaining law and order. Ondisi okupandura nehono elongero kumwe ndi mwapange asimanekwa ndiri momwevi weilonga yage mwevi ntinongo na umwe andi wanifa ovula moilonga momwevi tauya mesikulyo tango. So ondisi okumpandura asimanekwa, truly you have demonstrated that Omsati we will continue and remain strong. Thank you very much. The 1st of July 2025 saw my appointment as a regional governor, and since then, I have committed myself to serve the people of Omsati region with integrity, accountability, and inclusivity. My focus has been to promote unity among all communities, promoting development in accordance with the priority guided by the SWAPO Party Election Manifesto of 2024 and its implementation plan. This priority places particular emphasis on agriculture, sport, youth empowerment, quality education and training, creative industries, quality health and social welfare, land, housing, and sanitation. Honorable Chairperson, honorable members, as I address this August House, I am cognizant of the President's call that our actions must be guided by the mantra of no business as usual. I therefore urge all role players in development to maximize their performance as they are delivering on the 6th National Development Plan, the SWAPO Party Election Manifesto, and its implementation plan. Therefore, allow me to start with reporting on the activity of the 2025-2026 financial year. As the saying goes, agriculture is not an option. It is a heartbeat of survival. The government has made significant investment in agricultural development in the region. In this regard, to ensure the agricultural production at Etunda Irrigation Scheme, an amount of 14.5 million has been spent on the repairing and procuring of water supply infrastructure, while 900,000 has been spent on the construction of a cool room. A total of 270 hectares of arable land has been used for the production of maize with a yield of 1.3 tons at Etunda Irrigation Scheme. 22 hectares for the production of potatoes with a yield of 297 tons. 5 hectares for watermelon with a yield of 8.9 tons, 120 hectares for wheat with a production of 585 tons, while a hectare was used to pilot the production of banana, which has been successfully harvested and sent to the market. The above production is valued at 14.8 million, which has already been offset the investment cost. Colleagues, honorable members, dear resident of Omsati region,
onda haragen din nombere kuti.

ya asimane kwa umpresidente wa shirongo hino, among top priorities, seven top priorities, agriculture is topping the list. Nongene umpresidente kwetu pa o marching orders, or order, the English one. So, kutia, numba tuna a region, vina a green scheme. Ota karata tarere po a region avetu twice in a year. Therefore, andi dire na atusheni, imba tu managinga oikunino epangero. Kutia ombudu na imoni ke anayameme. Ihandika efama andi itango keumbo. As I reported last year, the construction of a Tunda feedlot has commenced at an amount of 78 million and is expected to be completed by December 2026. The project execution rate stands at 40% and is already creating 50 contractual jobs. I'm therefore calling upon farmers and the business fraternity to position themselves and make use of the feedlot once completed. I am happy to report that public was given an opportunity to apply for small-scale farming plots at Etunda Irrigation Scheme, and the 14 applicants were issued with letters of award. In addition, I would like to inform the August House that we are exploring opportunities for the youth groups such as cooperative to venture into small-scale farming in a Tunda Irrigation Scheme. In terms of dry land farming, I am pleased to report that the government, through the Ministry of Agriculture, Fishery, Water and Land Reform, has invested an amount of 1.5 million for the provision of agricultural subsidy, including subsidies for plowing, weeding, seeds, and fertilizers, benefiting a total of 8,353 farmers. The government has supported the promotion of poultry value chain and the horticultural production at a cost of 1.6 million, benefiting a total of 177 farmers. A total of 26 small-scale farmers have been benefited from the small stock revolving fund to the value of over 702,000. The government, through AMTA, has invested an amount of 2.7 million in procuring 371.5 tons of the locally grown Mahangu grains, demonstrating the local grains production capacity by our farmers. The government, through the University of Namibia Ogongo campus, in partnership with the Food and Agricultural Organization, has launched a project titled Support to Improve Productivity and Value Chain Development of Peel Millet in Namibia at the value of 4.1 million that will run until August 2027. The project will support certified seed production, train more than 800 seed growers, strengthen climate smart agriculture practices, and improve coordination among farmers.
among farmers, millers, agro-processors, cooperatives, and the research institutions. I would also like to report

subsidized agricultural fencing materials to bring them in the farming mainstream, and the government shall continue to supporting the members of marginalized communities. The government, through the Ministry of Agriculture, Fishery, Water and Land Reform, has vaccinated a total of 1,803,526 cattle against lung sickness at the value of 310,030 and 230 pets were vaccinated against the rabies at the value of 30,884. The government has invested an amount of 15 million towards the renovation and the rehabilitation of Mtambo Omawe quarantine facility, with the execution rate being at 89%. Furthermore, the government, through the Ministry of Agriculture, Fishery, Water and Land Reform, promotes the inland fishery as the livelihood alternative and promote household food security. In this regard, a total of 23 small-scale fish farmers were identified and registered. A total of 217,000 catfish and 33,000 tilapia fingerlings have been distributed to small-scale farmers in the region.

It is pleasing to report that our small-scale fish farmers are already reaping benefit from fish farming with a harvest of 6.1 tons recorded, while the Onavivi and Eparela fish farm produced 9.9 tons of catfish and tilapia, which have been sold directly to local communities. Honorable Chairperson, honorable members, sport plays a vital role for physical, mental, and social development. Nowadays, sport creates an opportunity for talent development, employment, and help to steer the youth away from non-productive activities such as alcohol abuse and other social ills. In this regard, allow me to report that Okahao Town Council, in partnership with the Frank Frederick Foundation, has completed phase one of Okahao multi-purpose sport complex at a total of 8.9 million. Na tuhakele ni Okahao Mark. Yeah, no indication akutia. We should not only wait for the central government to disburse money to the regions, but as regions, as local authority, we can also start somewhere. And then we are met halfway, like the Frank Frederick Foundation, which has come on board. They should also be appreciated. In the same vein, Ruakana Town Council is working on the development of Oshifo Sport Field.

where they have finalized the drawing at the cost of 253,000. The council has also allocated 10 hectares of land dedicated for the establishment of basic sport facility by Ministry of Education, Innovation, Youth, Sport, Art and Culture. The Ministry of Education, Innovation, Youth, Sport, Art and Culture has renovated the sport facility at Shikongo Ipinge Secondary School in Sandi constituency at a total cost of 600,000. I'm pleased to report that the Omsati region has also benefited from the national project for construction of 28 basic sport facilities. The construction of the two basic sport facility project amounting to 10 million per facility has been awarded to a contractor with the groundbreaking ceremony held on the 16th and the 17th March 2026 for Otamanzi and the Onesi constituency respectively. Honorable members, this sport facility are a result of what we have promised in our 2024 election manifesto. And the president has taken a bold decision that 28 sport facilities should be financed countrywide in this financial year, hence the result that I'm providing, honorable members. With regard to youth empowerment, I concur with His Excellency Dr. Hifikepunye Pohamba, former President of the Republic of Namibia, who once said, and I quote, "Namibia can only prosper if the youth are given necessary skills to compete in the modern economy." End of quote. Hence, the 8th administration placed youth empowerment second among the 7 priorities. In that regard, the Utapi Town Council has employed 87 contractual laborers at the cost of 2 million, while the Social Security Commission Development Fund has invested an amount of 2.6 million in the development of Okalonda Youth Brick Project in Sandi constituency, creating 10 jobs for the youth. Both to Utapi Town Council and the Social Security. 2 students from Nakayale Vocational Training Center were attached to NORED Utapi Regional Office for internship program in line with Memorandum of Understanding signed between UNAM, NAST, and the vocational training centers in NORED's areas of operation at a cost of 39,000 to expose them to the really life experience and turn their classroom learning into career readiness. The Ministry of Justice and the Labor Relations has registered 576 job seekers in the region, of which 146 were successfully placed in employment. In addition, the vocational counseling psychometric test
testing, career fair, and motivational talks were conducted aimed at empowering young people with confidence and employability skills. The significance of quality education and training in daily lives cannot be overemphasized. Nelson Mandela asserted that, and I'm quoting, "Education is the most powerful weapon you can use to change the world for the better." End of quote. The same sentiment were echoed by Anton Chenchev, who said, "Wisdom comes not from age, but from education and learning." As such, the government prioritized education and training as tools to build the future of its citizens. I'm therefore pleased to report that Omsati region has performed well in the previous school academic year. The region has been ranked third nationally at the advanced subsidiary level, grade 12, with 73.5% of the 1.7 learners graded at least three subjects. At grade 11, the region was ranked fifth nationally with 37% in A to C grades. This is a testament to the dedication of our teachers, learners, parents, and the non-teaching staffs. Otushio kupandura kutia pandodo yo AS Oshirongo, we are rated at number 3, while pandodo yo grade 11 and 12, I mean 11 to rating waturipo number 5. Hello, welcome tatekulu unkwani ro shitunda shetu shangajera tatekulu mpia. In addition, the Minister of Education, Innovation, Youth, Sport, Art and Culture invested an amount of 5 million in construction of 6 classrooms, 2 ablution facilities, and the renovation of 37 classrooms in the region to ensure conducive teaching and learning environment for Namibia's child, and a total of 112 jobs were created. The ministry further invested an amount of 5.5 million on procurement of 8 vehicles to support the learning operations and ensure quality education. Furthermore, it is pleasing to report that efforts have been made to ensure continuous capacity building for the teaching professionals. In this regard, 1,495 teachers received continuous professional development, 18 school principals were trained on integrated school health, 74 life skill teachers trained in basic counseling, while 67 junior primary teachers were capacitated to support learners with different learning difficulties. A total of 236 smart televisions, 234 carpets, and playgrounds equipments were procured at a cost of 6.8 million and distributed to

106 pre-primary schools. An additional 4.9 million was invested in the procurement of 38,219 textbook for grade 8 to 9 at a ratio of 2 to 3 learners per textbook. And a total of 1,062 textbook for grade 10 and 11 at a ratio of 3 to 4 learners per textbook were procured for the four schools which extended curriculum to offer grade 10 and 11. Ruakana Town Council has availed 6 hectares of land to the Roman Catholic Church to build a school and a hostel for grade 1 to 6 in town. It is pleasing to report that the school and the hostel has been constructed successfully and it is operational. I did not request for a clap of hand because I'm conflicted. Eh? First of all, I'm from that mentioned church and I have a son who is studying at that school. I have to declare this conflict of interest. I have to declare a conflict of interest. The government adult literacy program remains relevant with the region achieved 69% enrollment, which is above the national target of 65%. On the other hand, the library outreach services were conducted across all 12 constituencies, reaching 5,425 community members, while cultural festivals were held in all 12 constituencies to preserve cultural diversity, unity, and heritage. The education sector provided employment to 1,116 staff members, comprising of 31 school principals, 63 head of departments, 938 teachers, and 84 non-teaching staff. Nakayale Vocational Training Center has invested an amount of 1 million in the improvement of various training infrastructures. This investment includes the upgrading of internal road at a cost of 485,000, conversion of 2 classrooms into a production workshop at a cost of 109,000, installation of fire detection and alarm system at a cost of 81,000, and the installation of solar street light at a cost of 79,000. This development are aimed at enhancing the learning environment and strengthening the center's capacity to deliver quality vocational training. The government, through the Ministry of Information Communication Technology, in collaboration with the Namibia Film Commission, has trained 30 aspiring youth from Omsati region in film making. This training is aimed at developing creative skills that would open doors in the modern economy. I would like to commend the University of Namibia and its partners for the continuous research
on new farming technologies, such as the identification of new crop varieties that are expected to improve the farmers' production levels. The creative industry sector plays a vital role in economic growth and the societal progress as they generate incomes, create jobs, empower communities, and enrich a society's cultural identity. In this regard, it is worth reporting that the construction of Phase 3 for Oshikuku Cultural Heritage Center has been completed at the cost of $9.9 million, with a fully fledged restaurant, an entertainment area, and a boardroom. The facility has been inaugurated in November 2025. I am urging you to make use of this facility as it serves as one of the regional cultural tourism center. Omaketu Oshikuku. I must also inform the House that the Government Information Center has been established at Ministry of Information and Communication Technology Regional Office in Utapi to serve as a platform for sharing information of government services and public engagement. I'm urging you, honorable members, and all government offices and agencies to make use of this center. As I highlighted earlier on the youth trained for filmmaking, the region is anticipating to have local content film from the recent trained youth, creating additional jobs and promoting the region. I'm therefore calling on potential sponsors and partners from both private and public institutions to collaborate and support this initiative. Yeah, before I move to the next, I think it is at this stage, Honorable Chairperson, that I should do, because it's also connected with the creative industry, where now I should indicate to the House that the coming of the Honorable Deputy Minister among us here today, Honorable Gaudencia Crone, an escort, or there is a better word. She is in a company with the daughter of the soil, Ms. Eri Aaron. Maybe if you can just still stand again for those who just arrived. Yeah. Ms. Eri Aaron, she participated in Miss World at the Namibia level. She is now the one who won to represent Namibia at Miss World in Vietnam. So hence now she came to Omsati region, since Omsati region is the region with her root, because the parents hailed from this region in this particular constituency where we are today. So they are now in a mission to make sure that going in a mission, you first say something to your parent, so that when you are on your way, you have those blessings from home. So they paid a courtesy at the governor's office today. In the afternoon,

soon they will be visiting schools, and they will also be going to the palace of Mbalantu Traditional Authority at Tates Mukulu's residence. And tomorrow there will now be a gala dinner so that we support her to make sure that her journey is indeed successful. So really we should pray for her. Since she will be the one carrying the Namibian flag, and we are hoping for the best. Thank you very much once again, Ms. Allen. And Honorable DM, Ms. Honorable Gaudencia, please have a safe stay in your region. I told you already that this is your second home after the other home. Once again, feel at home. On quality health and social welfare, quality health and social welfare remains the foundation of a dignified and productive society. No nation can progress without ensuring that its people are healthy, protected, and socially secured. In this regard, the government continues to prioritize the well-being of all citizens through targeted social protection, health support, and inclusive programs. The government, through Ministry of Gender Equality and Child Welfare, has invested an amount of 424,000 to renovate the gender-based violence shelters in the region. In addition, the government has invested an amount of 11 million in subsidizing the payment of allowances for the 528 educators for the early childhood development centers in the region, ensuring that early learning remains accessible and well supported. The government continues to provide social grants to a total of 36,816 citizens with 1.6 per person for old age and people with disability, while less privileged children receives the monthly 350 Namibian dollar per child. I would like to inform this August House that a total of 1,221 beneficiaries in Utapi and the Ruakana towns were provided with conditional income basic income grant. In addition, a total of 4,904 applications for grants, the old age, 1,582 disability grants, 588 children benefit, which is 1,805, and funeral benefits 929 have been received. So I have taken note of complaints on the misuse of social grants, not serving the intended purpose, and I'm therefore urging the beneficiaries and the caregivers to ensure that these funds are used for the welfare of the beneficiary. If I may just pause
so that I go back to the

figures of the 36. Yeah, colleagues, we have few individuals in Namibia who are still saying the government is not doing anything. But if you are just checking the figure that I have informed you, 36,000, and each of those person is getting 1.6, and you multiply it per month and you multiply it per year, you will get to a total of how many millions are we dispatching to the welfare of our people. But we still have those that are saying government is not doing anything. So I'm then calling that truly there are those that are receiving fund and these funds are not put to good use. It should be the responsibility of us honorable members, all of us, to ensure that the beneficiaries truly get benefit of this of these funds that are allocated to them. Because there are those that receive money on behalf of the beneficiary, and the money will be used to buy other things for me, not the person who was supposed to benefit. Government, through the Office of the President, has provided monthly allowance of 1,500 per person to 33 students from marginalized communities to enable them to pursue their tertiary education, while 182 learners from the marginalized communities have been provided with transport to and from schools during weekends and school holidays. The government, through the Minister of Home Affairs, Immigration, Safety and Security, has issued a total of 25,493 national documents to the citizens, including birth certificates, which is 11,068, identity card is 12,541, and the death certificate 1,884. Special efforts were made to include the members of the marginalized communities in the region by conducting targeted outreach programs for these communities by the Ministry of Home Affairs, Immigration, Safety and Security, and the Ministry of Gender Equality and Child Welfare, reaching out to a total of 1,131 clients. The Office of the Governor has learned that there are people in the region without national identity documents, and I'm calling for an urgent intervention by government to resolve the issues of stateless and undocumented people in Namibia. I would like to underscore the quote by Her Excellency Dr. Netumbo Nandi-Ndaitwah, the President of the Republic of Namibia, who once said, and I quote, "Namibia cannot claim meaningful progress on human rights when gender-based violence continues to threaten the safety of women across the country. Women deserve safety, respect, and the full protection of the law in an independent Namibia," end of quote. For this reason, the government has been hard at work to sensitize and create awareness on the effect of gender-based violence. As such, 1,053 people have been reached through community sensitization meetings, 1,005 traditional

leaders, 16 spiritual leaders, and 45 school teachers were trained on relevant laws and gender-responsive planning and budgeting. In addition, 22 stakeholders were trained on the use of the National Training Resources Kit on gender-based violence. Despite the government effort, domestic and gender-based violence remains a social ill in our society, with the statistic of 465 cases in 2025-2026 financial year. It is also disturbing to report that a total of 204 cases of child physical abuse has been reported, comprising of 82 males and 122 females. This statistic reveals children as victims of sexual abuse, abandonment, and severe neglect. To mitigate this risk, vulnerable children were placed in temporary shelters and designated places of safety, and these interventions have been employed to address the growing number of children found on the street. I would like to inform you that all children deserve safety. They deserve safety, love, and protection. Hence, the reduction in this number of victims requires our collective effort and action. I therefore call on all role players to break the culture of silence and to hold the perpetrators to account to make sure the rights of every child is protected. Regarding labor matters, the Minister of Justice and the Labor Relations has recorded a total of 97 labor complaints, of which 79 were successfully resolved, while 18 were referred for arbitration. It is disturbing, honorable members, to learn that 83% of the total 113 inspected workplaces were found to be in violation of the Labor Act. The Labor Act number 11 of 2007 and the minimum wage provisions. As law-abiding citizens, we must view this as an unacceptable, and I urge all employers to comply to the law of our country. Omsati region has recorded a higher rate of malaria cases, with a total number of 7,410 cases confirmed during the reporting period. Unfortunately, it is saddening to report that the region have recorded 12 deaths as a result of malaria. As part of effort to prevent and control malaria awareness campaigns were conducted around the region, including the commemoration of World Malaria Day held
at Ruakana Town. While government continue to conduct public health education campaigns, I am urging the public to be vigilant and visit health centers if they find themselves unwell. Honorable Chairperson, ongalo ya malaria otaende ta ipombada. Ndiwe toshina kwa nifanga shetu aleli. 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Dele I could see how nurses were overwhelmed. E mwaruva ningo vijiva numbano tatarele po oshipangero. E fimbo ne fimbo. It is worrisome to report that crime rate in the region have increased by 4%. From 3,525 to 3,670 cases reported during 2024-2025 and the 2025-2026 financial year, respectively. This increase in crime have contributed to the congestion in police holding cells of, all over the region. In recognition of the contribution of war veterans, the government has committed to provide monthly subvention to a total of 4,317 unemployed and employed war veterans earning not exceeding 3,000. To preserve the history of Namibia and pay tribute to the fallen heroes and heroine, the region plan to upgrade and transform Omuguruwombashe Shrine to a multi-purpose development center comprising of veterans of the liberation struggles burial site, National Youth Service Development Center, a war museum, and a related development initiative. Honorable members here, what we are referring to, Omuguruwombashe to us is a very important site. We are then saying it's a high time that as government we invest in this site so that we keep it for generation and the generation to come. Ano harare turi Omuguruwombashe, e harare asimana monjokono na shirongo shetu, epangero taninga na otatura kone no te apaife, ndere e infrastructure viviriko, no ngalo njiriko, iha kumonika nao. 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Omsati Regional Council has supported a total of 28

rural self-help project across all 12 constituencies at the cost of 2 million and creating 193 jobs. The Minister of Industry, Mine and Energy, today duly represented by the Deputy Minister, received a total of 46 applications for equipment aid scheme, and they have procured machinery and equipment worth 895,440 to support 15 micro, small, and medium enterprises. In addition, the ministry's industrial upgrading and modernization program is envisaged to benefit two businesses in Utapi and Oshikuku constituencies at a cost of 143,000. A total of 174 businesses were registered, 81 MSME certificates issued, and 128 import permit processed. The government, through the Office of the President, has provided the marginalized communities with essential services, namely quarterly special feeding programs benefiting 1,574 households, availed transport to registration points to acquire national identity documents, and 18 burial services were conducted at a cost of 51,000. On land, housing and sanitation, access to land, housing and sanitation is fundamental to human dignity. To human dignity, equality, and economic empowerment. While on the other hand, access to sanitation is also vital for curbing the spread of diseases and the promotion of healthy communities. Therefore, a nation can only prosper when its people have a place they can proudly call home, access to clean water, dignified sanitation, and well-planned communities. In this regard, I would like to underscore the government's commitment toward the delivery of urban land housing to the citizens. Similarly, the government is committed to ensure the supply of potable water, sewer reticulation, and hygiene. I'm therefore happy to report on the allocation of 58 residential even to Shack Dweller Federation of Namibia at Ruakana Town. 45 houses are already completed and 13 are under construction. Ruakana Town Council has further invested an amount of 958,000 in surveying of two extensions in an informal settlement to formalize and establish extension 5 and 6 with 330 and 269 plots respectively. To further address accommodation need, Ruakana Town Council has also invested an amount of 230,000

for the design and the drawing of additional bungalows for rental in town. Okahao Town Council has invested an amount of 17 million in the construction of bus services infrastructure at Kashenda in former township, including a sewerage pump station, raising main, medium voltage electrical supply, electrical substations, access roads, and stormwater infrastructures. The project has been funded by Development Workshop Namibia in partnership with KfW Bank, and it is progressing very well. The government has invested an amount of 6 million in the construction of Onanjaba Village Council Office Phase 1, which has been successfully completed. Another 2 million has been spent in the construction of services at Extension 2, with the progress standing at 98% and creating 4 jobs. I would like to applaud the Road Fund Administration for funding the maintenance of road at Onanjaba Village Council to the tune of 1 million and creating 22 temporary jobs. Omsati Regional Council has invested an amount of 2 million in the construction of phase 1 of the administration offices building at Ogongo Rural Development Center, creating 13 temporary jobs. The council has also spent an amount of 94,000 on fencing of staff accommodation at Etai constituents office, creating 5 temporary jobs. An amount of 986,000 is earmarked for the electrification of growth points at Okahao, Sandy, and the Elim constituencies. The council also spent 5 million for the compensation of 5 landowners in Onanjaba Village Council area to pave way for urban development. An amount of 1.1 million has been invested for drilling a total of 7 boreholes. These are 5 in Onesi, 2 in Okahao constituencies. A total of 22 boreholes have been installed in Ruakana, Okahao, Tandi, and Onesi constituencies at the cost of 14 million. In addition to the installation of additional 4 boreholes at the value of 2 million is ongoing. The government, through NAMWATA, is constructing a 3,000 cubic meter concrete reservoir, elevated tower, pump station, and water pipeline for Itapa Okeholongo water supply scheme at the value of 86.9 million. The project is execution stand at 19%. In terms of sanitation, I'm happy to report
that the government is also making strides toward the construction of sanitation infrastructures and provide essential basic amenities. In that regard, Okahao Town Council has invested an amount of 36 million in the construction of waste water treatment plant, currently at 95% completion, creating 64 temporary jobs. And the Tandi Village Council invested an amount of 4.4 million on the construction of wastewater treatment plant, and is at 90% completion, creating 8 jobs. In the same vein, Oshikuku Town Council has invested an amount of 4.1 million in the construction of sewer reticulation and a pump station at extension 9, creating 27 temporary jobs. Will we be able to go back?

We were at Oshikuku. Yeah.

Eu não tenho paga cola sai. My apology, colleagues. Technologia. In terms of sanitation, I'm happy to report that the government is also making stride toward the construction of sanitation infrastructure and provide essential basic amenities. In that regard, Okahao Town Council has invested an amount of 36 million in the construction of a wastewater treatment plant, currently at 95% completion, and creating 64 temporary jobs. Sandy Village Council invested an amount of 4.4 million on the construction of a wastewater treatment plant at 90% completion, creating 8 jobs. In the same vein, Oshikuku Town Council has invested an amount of 4.1 million in the construction of sewer reticulation and the pump station at extension 9, creating 27 temporary jobs. In addition, the government through Omsati Regional Council and the Ministry of Agriculture, Fishery, Water and Land Reform have invested an amount of 3.1 million for the construction of 276 ventilated improved pit latrine across the region. The implementation of this project has created 156 short-term jobs. A total of 900,000 was spent for the construction of a pump house at Ogongo proper, creating 10 temporary jobs, while another 178,000 was spent on the feasibility study for the construction of a new dumping site at Onanjaba Village Council. Omsati Regional Council has also

undertaken the construction of a guardhouse in the Otamanzi constituency at a cost of 138,000

has invested an amount of 700,000 in the installation of solar street light at Toshikuku Extension 9. This initiative has improved public safety and accessibility at night while creating 11 employment opportunities.

Honorable Chairperson, honorable members, development does not happen in a vacuum. Behind every project, every job, every service, there are enablers that makes it all possible. Allow me to speak to how the region is performing on the provision of critical economic enablers. Starting with mining, energy, oil, and gas, the government, through the Ministry of Industry, Mine and Energy, in collaboration with NAMPOWER and NORED, have been hard at work to expand electrical reticulation and ensuring increased access to electricity across the region. In this regard, I am happy to report on 3 KfW-funded off-grid electrification projects at Onamatanga with 8 connections at a cost of 14 million. Utsathima with 60 connections costing 13.9 million. And Itapa with 300 connections costing 14.4 million. The projects were standing at the tendering stage and expected to take grounds in the near future. O asimane kotwa kala tuna o challenge ako maharanga dazino kutumbula ngashi ako marushen otwape wana assurance kunored kutya mo financial ye njino tuli o maharanga no dazino kutumbula eshe ngono otaka turwa o marushen ke mwaluvu imali wambyo no ngene na tupandule ni NAMPOWER na NORED. Furthermore, Omsati Regional Council, in collaboration with the Minister of Industry, Mine and Energy, have invested significant amount in the electrification of schools and growth points to improve the learning environment and stimulate local economic activities. In that regard, an amount of 7.54 million have been earmarked to electrify Ontanda Primary School and Oshethashe Mbungu Primary School, and 11.4 million for Onangula Primary School, Okatseidi Primary School, and the Amaupa Primary School, as well as the 448,000 for Katutula Growth Point in Okahao constituency. An amount of 6.5 million has been invested in SCADA implementation to modernize our electricity

electricity distribution infrastructures. Streetlight across the region is being maintained at a cost of 284,000, and operations and capital maintenance are funded at 550,000 Namibian dollars. Another enabler, honorable members, is tourism. Tourism is the bridge connecting culture, drives economies, and spinning mind. Hence, Omsati Regional Ecology support a diversity of wildlife, ecotourism, cultural, as well as areas of aesthetic beauties. Therefore, there are three gazetted communal conservancies, namely Ukoronkadhi, Ukwaluhudhi, and Sheyashu Shona, in which communities generating income from managing and conserving natural resources, and this includes also wildlife. Ukoronkadhi Conservancy has generated an amount of 515,000 from trophy hunting and the sales of fishing permits, of which an amount of 171,000 has been plowed back to communities through funding of projects on poultry production and the dam excavation or construction. Ukwaluhudhi Conservancy has generated 362,000 from tourism and hunting, investing 139,000 in cash contributions to the traditional authority. Hearth room construction at Amaupa and Muguruwombashe, and a kindergarten upgrade at Ondukuta. In the same vein, Sheyashu Shona Conservancy has generated an amount of 894,000 from trophy hunting activities, which has sustained 5 permanent jobs. The conservancy income has also funded the compensation of victims of human wildlife conflict to the value of 248,000. Colleagues, our honorable members, our conservancies are doing well, but still, like you have observed from our engagement, we still need to support them. And those efforts that we have made should just continue so that we see how best can we support our conservancies. Ano mahala yetu ngano taise ndifa nawa, mala yapu mbwango makwafero yetu, shaike tu imanga kumongerero lori jina no male opamfuru wakalo no mawiri kwe conservancy nena avike ihanga vayapo mbada po ngaro yoku generatinga o income no kupromotinga o ipindi no shoyo o tourism. The generation of income from the management and the conservation of natural resources and the use of such income to resolve community needs is testimony that the government policy of community-based natural resources is serving its intended objectives, while on the other hand, teaching us to coexist with our wildlife resources. On water, fishery, transport, and logistics as enablers,

Government through NamWater has invested an amount of 206 million for the replacement of existing pipeline infrastructure between Owongo and Oshakati. The completion of the project will increase the water supply for domestic and industrial use and subsequently stimulate economic growth in rural areas. Furthermore, 123 million has been invested in the upgrading of Otapi Purification Plant project to improve its capacity to strengthen the reliability to support business activities. Honorable members, this one, as we may all know, has been a challenge, and I'm happy that this project will be finalized in this financial year. Utpakara tunupia kavyo pressure yomea, utpakara tunupia kavyo shimoko, utpakara tunupia kavyo wo capacity ko planda jita taitere komea, paifengi tulihino oili pokupa. And we are informed that by December, we are expecting the completion. So I would like to, Honorable Chairperson, I would like to report that the government is working hard to upgrade the 130 kilometer Eighth Canal to connect Etaka Dam in Omsati region to the proposed Okuma Dam in Oshana region to provide water mainly to grazing area and agricultural production. Proekanjino tu ikwete na wasmane kwa. So ngera ikoto ituno meeting and stakeholders imuno NamWater ataskin wa kutia by August. 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Honorable Chairperson, honorable members, as Honorable Johnny Mutorwa once said, and I'm quoting, roads are the cornerstones of unlocking economic and social political development. Because anything that needs to be done is directly linked to transportation. End of quote. I would like to commend Road Fund Administration for providing financial resources for the development and the maintenance of 2,261 kilometers of roads network in the region, supporting the regional vehicles population of 14,833 being registered at Otapi, Okahao, and Ruakana Nates. 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Ya registering wane me Nates avavi popi wa vono. Vo vone na yoyo through what they pay, they contribute to the growth, to the development of our roads. For the purpose of road maintenance in the region, Road Fund Administration has allocated an amount of 6.4 million to local authorities and the regional council. And the figures are distributed as follows: 1.7 million to Otapi Town Council, 1.4 million for Ruakana Town Council, 1 million for Tsandi Village Council, 1.1 million for Oshikuku Town.

0: council and 1.3 million for Okahao Town Council and 1.3 million for Omsati Regional Council. 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So that's the distribution, but you are also in the map as a Nanjaba Village Council. I would like to comment Utapi Town Council. I would like to commend Utapi Town Council and the Road Authority for initiating the dualizations of sections of the road MR 123 or 123 Utapi Sandy Road and MR 92 Oshakati Utapi Wakana Road with a budget of 55.8 million phase one, for which the procurement process has been commenced. This is another milestone in strengthening transport infrastructure in the region that will improve mobility, enhance road safety, and stimulate economic development. Asimane kwa the dualization of the two roads that I'm talking about, or mshuambo dualization, okutamunu na mahanonjira, avitamunu na mwane vininge nene atuvuru kuka kombiga imwe tuli yari. Oshonga former mayor, anapewa mako initiative. So he have been a mayor for 10 years. We served together those years. But I'm happy that our dream, my sister, is realized. Progress. It is pleasing to report the progress on the ongoing upgrading of a low volume seal standard of DR 3616 road from Eparela to Onesi to Tandi. It's the other way around. Tandi, Onesi, Eparera. Currently being implemented under phase two, following its groundbreaking in November 2025. The project has recommenced with construction work from Eparera. Once completed, the road will connect and promote trade networking, especially for farmers in that area, and make it easier for the community to access public services. Asimane kwa onjira jino pishie ni nawaya nesi Eparela. It's a much talked road. Oya liatame kereta istopa po. Atuita mukuruane hipa ningo groundbreaking your phase two of ulaya zako mu November. It is now our commitment as government kutia the work of this road will no longer stop until it is completion of the whole of the 48 kilometer. 48.3. So asimane kwa hano njira jino o commitment a jipe ipa onge pangero mewiri kore omprestendo o shonji kuchonjira jino ina istopari. So oyazo njiro deka marapaife irongo koiria kontrakto kweri ko saiti no ihapa karario stopa. That is the commitment we have made to ourselves. I would like to reaffirm my commitment toward the implementation of the following development project in the region. This project, I have spoken about them last year in my maiden State of the Region address. And now that is the emphasis I have made on the construction of Utapi Sport Complex Category 3, the initiative of the Agro Processing Initiative, establishment of the tomato processing plant, which is in Eparera, the promotion of ecotourism and the cultural heritage through the development of Rwakana Waterfall, Omugurugombashe Shrine Heritage Center, and the opening of Ochivarunda Gate to Etosha National Park, the construction of Rwakana South Pipeline, the designation of Okaparerona Border Post, establishment of Ogongo Rural Development Center, and the upgrading of Nakayale Vocational Training Center. These colleagues will, in as much as they are not realized, I will continue to advocate for them and others that I did not mention here. Ane proeka vine proeka pevifaneke ni onge proeka veto origina, no ngene na tupikireni, okuvikongera o support anjita ipumbiwa, opoike tukwa shiripareke kutia, ota addressinga e mumbwe, voshua na shetu inshetu inekereo inakuanifu. As I conclude my statement, I would like to put emphasis on the timely implementation of development initiatives aimed to grow the regional economy, improve living condition of the citizens, and call for the involvement of all stakeholders. I would like all of us to emulate Her Excellency Dr. Netumbo Ndeitwa, the President of the Republic of Namibia, the leadership style that is deeply grounded in pragmatism, integrity, accountability, meritocracy, and inclusive philosophy. I would like to urge all implementing offices, ministries, agencies, regional and the local authority councils to ensure timely planning, timely execution, timely monitoring, and timely evaluations of government program and the projects. My focus remains on an implementation of government's 7 priority areas and the 8 critical economics enablers. Finally, Honorable Chairperson, Honorable Members, allow me to extend my sincere gratitude and appreciation for your kind attention. I look forward to a successful execution of government programs and the projects in the current financial year. I thank you, dear invited guest. I thank you, honorable members, and I thank you, honorable chairperson. Thank you very much.
1: Thank you. The Amsati Regional Governor Emmanuel Shikongo delivering his second regional State of the Region address here in Amsati Region this morning. Now, with the Governor Shikongo says the region continues to deliver in terms of agriculture as well as education and infrastructure development that is needed to attain the developmental agenda set by the region. Now, this morning I've been joined by Associate Professor, that is

0: Dr. Professor Albert Shikongo, just to dissect this SORA, you had opinions and hopes before we crossed into the SORA itself, the SORA speech. Talk to us about your expectations and have they been met?
1: Okay, thank you very much. Before I respond, we must acknowledge that government is doing more than enough. What he has highlighted, I was expecting the sanitation as the towns push forward with development, so does the sanitation is required. So if you, I have scanned through his speech, so what you can hear is construction and the renovation. So that's what we are actually expecting. But now, who's benefiting from this construction and renovation? So again, one can clearly see that the benefits below under 50 employment opportunities. So again, the question of unemployment is still standing in the long run. Mm-hmm. Thank you.
0: How do you think the issue of unemployment should be dealt with in this region? Because I see only about 50 jobs were created.
1: Yes, actually, roughly maybe 32, according to the number presented here. So, and the missing part, which I was expecting him to mention, is the role of private sector, the SMEs in the region. He did not come forward as there's any role he expect them to play. So as he stands, there's nothing in his speech regarding the employment except for the construction, like the off-grid one. Mm-hmm. Of course, that is a job employment opportunity for the electrical engineers, mm-hmm. and so on. So, but in the long run, we still face unemployment. So this is why we are saying at the university, we already developed the model. We just need to get in touch with the relevant institutions so that we can hand over the model, so which will benefit all the region, including this region. Thank you.
0: Now, the Etsunda irrigation scheme continues to also really be the driving force behind economic emancipation of this great region. Talk to us about the opportunities that can still be tapped into to ensure that it reaches its full potential, as well as we see that 14.8 million crop value from Etsunda was reported this year. What are some of the updates that we can do to really ensure that it reaches its full capacity and potential?

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